0: Now, let's turn to football with the World Cup. FIFA is facing strong criticism after allowing a United States striker who had received a red card to play against Belgium in the round of 16. The decision reportedly followed a phone call from President Donald Trump. Mamadou Chor explains.
1: Following Balogun, the USA best striker was sent off for a seemingly innocuous challenge on Bosnia and Herzegovina defender after scoring the first goal last week. Balogun received a straight red card from the referee after a video review, but the decision was widely condemned as extremely harsh. FIFA confirmed 2 days later that he must serve a one-match ban. FIFA's disciplinary code does not permit appeals against straight red cards. Officials from the world governing body and U.S. soccer said after the game that the sanction could not be challenged. In a surprise announcement on Sunday, FIFA said that under Article 27 of its disciplinary code, the sending off would be rescinded, but the red card would remain on Balogun's record for a probationary period of 1 year. Article 27 states that FIFA's judiciary committee has the authority to fully or partially suspend the implementation of a disciplinary measure. This clause, in essence, gives them the right of veto over refereeing decisions. UEFA, European football's governing body, has strongly criticized FIFA's shock decision not to uphold following Balogun's automatic ban at this World Cup, calling it unprecedented, incomprehensible, and unjustifiable. It cannot be understood that of the 188 other red cards at this World Cup, only one player has escaped a suspension. Media has confirmed that Balogun's reinstatement came after U.S. President Donald Trump called FIFA boss Gianni Infantino on Thursday and spoke about the matter. On Sunday, President Trump thanked FIFA for reversing a great injustice. On Monday, Belgium's foreign minister said that if a phone call was really the reason for this incomprehensible decision, it would be a blatant violation of the most basic rules of football and sport.
0: Donald Trump confirms that he calls FIFA for the red card.
2: Yeah, I did. I spoke to Gianni, who's highly respected, who's produced the most successful World Cup in history by, they say, four times. This isn't just a success. I actually said, Johnny, we've got all these games. Each one is turning out to be a Super Bowl. And we have all these games. You know, when you think of it, every game is like a Super Bowl. Yes, I watched last night. What a game that was with Mexico and England. I mean, two countries. I don't know the players. Although I think Kane is a great player. See, I played golf with him, and I like him a lot. He's a good golfer. But he's really great. But I watched, and no reason for me to watch, and you couldn't take your eyes off the game. Because I said, Johnny, you know, you have all these games, because they added games. In a country where really we don't, it's not our main sport, to put it mildly. And this has been four times more successful. He told me last night, the numbers are four times greater. They think 50 or 60 million people are going to be watching the game tonight. I mean, you know, this is getting to be Super Bowl numbers. But you have a game tonight, and they think they're projecting a minimum of 50 million people watching a game. We call it soccer. It's called football, I guess, but we can't really call it football because it gets a little, there's a little confusion. So, yeah, you call it soccer. We're the only ones that do that, but we have football, and football's great. But I've never seen anything like it. So I saw the play, and I'm a person that loves sports and was a good athlete, and I understand sports really well, really well. And that wasn't a foul. That wasn't even an infraction. That was two guys running full speed that happened to crash into each other. You can't take your foot and properly place it on somebody else's foot when you're going. No, these were two great athletes that got tangled up. And this referee, who is a little bit suspect, if you check his past, I don't want to say that because I don't like to create controversy, but very suspect. If you'd like, I'll provide you with the past. He made a call that nobody could believe. You know, even people on the other side, they said, oh, we got lucky. Wow, that's... And it's very interesting. They say they don't show them in slow motion. And I never realized that. I never heard of that before. That they're not allowed to review in slow motion because it's so different. Because you'll take one little quarter of a second and you'll see that a hand is touching a neck or you see something. Whereas when you see it in fast motion, it will look like two guys collided, which is really what happened. They got sort of entangled. He didn't do anything wrong, and he's our best player or one of our best players. A very vital player. And he gave him a red card. I didn't know what that meant. I didn't think it meant much. Then I started hearing that that means he can't play in the next game, at least in the next game. I said, boy, that's a big, you know, if it happened to another player, it would have been unfair. But when they take your best player, or just about, they have some great players, but, and they say you can't play, that's very unfair. That's, you know, it's one thing to penalize somebody for the game, but how do you penalize them for a game that hasn't been played yet? It's very unfair. You can't do that. So, yes, I asked for a review by FIFA. I spoke to a man who's highly respected, and by the way, whose level of respect has gone up tenfold. And he was good before this started, but, you know, he really pushed it in this country. I'm the one that got them to do it. It was not Biden. Biden was asleep.

0: birthday in the United States for our Discovery segment, which is celebrating the 250th anniversary of its independence while also hosting the 2026 FIFA World Cup. Ndai Kumbanjai presents us the United States.
1: The United States of America is one of the largest and most influential countries in the world. It is located in North America and is bordered by Canada to the north. The country consists of 50 states and its capital city is Washington, D.C. The largest city is New York City. The United States has a population of more than 340 million people. English is the main language. The currency is the United States dollar. The country is known for its strong economy, advanced technology, world-famous universities, and important role in international affairs. It is home to many famous landmarks, such as the Statue of Liberty, the Grand Canyon, the Golden Gate Bridge, and the White House. Sports are an important part of the American culture. Popular sports include American football, basketball, baseball, and soccer. In 2026, the United States is one of the host countries of the FIFA World Cup. This is the first FIFA World Cup to feature 48 teams, making it the largest tournament in the competition's history. The United States is a federal constitutional republic and a representative democracy. This means that citizens elect leaders to represent them and make decisions on their behalf. The United States Constitution, adopted in 1787, is the supreme law of the country and guarantees the rights and freedoms of its citizens. The federal government is divided into three branches to ensure that no single branch has too much power. The executive branch is led by the president, who serves as both the head of state and the head of government. The president is responsible for enforcing federal laws, directing foreign policy, and serving as commander-in-chief of the armed forces. The legislative branch is known as Congress, which consists of two chambers, the Senate and the House of Representatives. Congress makes federal laws, approves the national budget, and oversees the work of the executive branch. The judicial branch is headed by the Supreme Court, which interprets the Constitution and ensures that laws are applied fairly. The Supreme Court can also decide whether laws or government actions are constitutional. The country has a two-party political system dominated by the Democratic Party and the Republican Party. Although other political parties exist, these two parties have the greatest influence in national elections and government. Presidential elections are held every 4 years. Citizens vote for electors through the electoral college system, and these electors officially choose the president. Members of Congress are elected at different intervals. Representatives serve 2-year terms, while senators serve 6-year terms. State governments also play an important role in the American political system. Each state has its own governor, legislature, and courts, allowing states to make decisions on many issues such as education, transportation, and public safety. In conclusion, the United States is a diverse and dynamic country with a rich history and global influence. The year 2026 is especially significant because it combines two major events, hosting the FIFA World Cup and celebrating the 250th anniversary of American independence. These events highlight the country's history, culture, and international importance.
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0: In today's lesson, Mr. Ibrahim Ajao, a teacher of English at Noor International Academy, explains question tags. The lesson is presented by Yusuf Conte.
3: Hello, dear listeners, and welcome to our English lesson on RSI Global News. Today, we have also Ibrahim Ajao. I'm very glad to have you once again.
4: My pleasure, one more time.
3: Yeah. So today, we are learning about Turkishian.
4: Yeah.
3: So my first question is, what is Turkishian?
4: Well, A tag question, it is a short question that we ask at the end of the sentence in order to have a confirmation. Then you are expecting the one that you're talking to confirm what you're saying. Mm. Then this is the question tag.
3: When do we use it?
4: Well, we use the question tag, as I said, while to have confirmation. Now, there is a way to form it.
3: Yep.
4: Now, for the question tag, you have to understand that if the statement is positive, the tag question is negative.
3: Okay.
4: If the statement is negative, the tag question is positive.
3: Mm.
4: And then there is a form of the question tag. We form the question tag by using an auxiliary plus a pronoun subject.
3: Mm.
4: Got it?
3: Yep.
4: For example, I love English.
3: Yeah.
4: The sentence is positive, then the question tag should be negative. And there, as I have used an ordinary verb, the question tag I need here is the helping verb do.
3: Yeah.
4: And I'm going to put it into the negative form. Then, therefore, it will be don't I.
3: Mm.
4: I love English, don't I. You see.
3: Don't I or do not I?
4: No.
3: Okay.
4: We always use the contracting form
3: okay.
4: in question tag. Okay?
3: Great.
4: Right. Then, but if the...
3: The sentence.
4: If the sentence, for example, if in the main sentence we have an auxiliary, then we'll be repeating the same auxiliary in the question tag.
3: Mm.
4: For example, I say, you are Senegalese. Then the question tag will be, aren't you? Then that would be, you are, then I'm going to repeat the same one. Okay? Mm. Then if you have also a model, I'm going to repeat it. For example, they can speak English.
3: Mm.
4: Then it's going to be, can they? Got it?
3: Okay.
4: Right.
3: So, because they are auxiliaries.
4: Mm-hmm.
3: But if you have, for example, an ordinary verb, we need the helping verb to do.
4: Definitely.
3: Okay. So what I would like to know is that are there some special cases about tag question?
4: Definitely, yes. Let's say, for example, if the subject is neutral, therefore the subject would change into they because it's neutral. I'm going to give the example.
3: Yeah.
4: Someone is knocking at the door. Someone is neutral. We don't know whether it is who is it exactly? We don't know. A boy or a girl, we don't know. He or she, we don't know. Therefore, that someone will become they. The question that would be, aren't they? You see, then someone, somebody, no one, nobody, anyone, anybody, they become they in a question tag.
3: Mm.
4: So there are some other special cases. If, for example, we have let's, then it's going to become shall we. If we have imperative form, it's going to become will you.
3: Mm.
4: If we have, for example, I am, it becomes aren't I.
3: Mm.
4: Now, those are some special cases in question tag.
3: Mm. So, for example, can I say, we should leave now? And for the tag question, I say, shouldn't we? Shouldn't we?
4: Definitely. This is the right way. This is the right way. Because should is a model.
3: Okay.
4: Then model, you just repeat them because they are auxiliary. Like be, like have, right?
3: Mm.
4: Then you just repeat them. Then you have to use the negative form as the main sentence is in positive form. Then the question tag will be in negative form.
3: So
4: then you say, shouldn't we? As you said it.
3: Okay. So I'm going to see the other one. I mean, the negative form. For example, when I say, you are not tired. You are not tired. So the question tag that I would like to express is, are you? Is it correct?
4: Definitely, this also is correct because you say, you are not. The main sentence is negative. Then therefore, the question tag should be positive. Then you say, are you?
3: Okay. So to end this lesson, Mr. Zhao, would you just mind summarizing it, please?
4: Okay. So first of all is people should understand that the question tag is formed by an auxiliary plus a subject pronoun, okay, or let's say a personal pronoun subject. This is the first thing. And if the sentence is positive, the tag question is negative. And if the sentence is negative, the tag question is positive.
3: Mm. So thank you very much, Mr. Zhao Ibrahima.
4: Always a pleasure.
3: Yeah, all pleasure is mine. So thank you, dear listener, and we give you rendezvous in 2 weeks, inshallah.
2: Schooling, let's the better at school. Welcome, the English Club.
0: Education continues with a discussion led by young people from the suburb. They discuss an important issue, irregular migration.
5: Hello.

0: I'm going to give the floor to my dear lovely friend, Abdoulaye Sen.
1: So, hello, ladies and gentlemen. It's with great pleasure and honor for me to be here to participate on this debate. My name is Abdoulaye Sen. I'm going to give the floor to my brother.
2: Thank you so much. I'm Babacar. I'm really honored for participating this voice, this podcast, which is we're debating about irregular migration, which is really important. Thank you.
3: Good afternoon, everybody here. The name is Abdulrahim. I'm a student, and I'm going to give the floor to my brother.
4: Yeah, hello, everybody. My name is Gilbert Jeju, a member of GINEC. Thank you very much.
5: Yo, assalamu alaikum, everybody. My name is Papa Mohamed Jeju. Glad to be here in this pretty side in RC Global. That's a really, really grateful to be here. Yes, and we really appreciate this kind of activities. Thank you so much.
3: All right. Thank you to both teams. So now let's get started. The question is, do you think that irregular migration is a good choice? The floor is yours.
0: Thank you so much, Mr. Nasir, for this blissful question. Irregular migration is a choice in a country where you can finish your studies and have problems to find work. Can be a choice in a country where our parents wake up early to have money so as to solve our needs, to satisfy our needs. Then when they finish, we are not able to help them back. It is a very big choice in a country where it is difficult to change our living conditions. Therefore, we are going abroad so as to change our living conditions and condition living. You know that in this country, we are going in this way that everyone is going to make a change in his life. We are working hard, we are learning. But the problem is you can finish everything that you are doing since the beginning, but you will not have a good result. Is it an opportunity to go and have better condition? Yes, I think so. Then I think if I go there, I can make money. But if I stay in Senegal, I can work harder and have problem to change or satisfy my needs. Thanks so much.
3: Thank you, brother. Thank you. So now let's give the floor to Mr. Rahim from the team against.
6: Well, thank you, Mr. Nasir, to give me the floor. Frankly speaking, what my brother was telling there doesn't satisfy me. Because in a country in which we can count 8 million people, you cannot tell me that nobody among these people is successful. So, and you can only contemplate your neighborhood, I mean the country, what is built inside. That means that there are successful people, and success is possible in this country. But the problem is that nowadays youth, they are in a hurry in order to succeed. This is the problem. It's not because there is not opportunity, job opportunity, or hope to satisfy to achieve your dream. Yes, it is here. It's possible to do all this in this country. But the problem is this new generation, they want to succeed overnight, and it's not possible. You have to set a plan and to stick with it until you get your dream achieved, you know. So expecting that going abroad will help you to succeed is not the truth, frankly speaking. You know, they are being, deceived by what they are seeing from the media, and this is not really something good for this new generation. For me, we better stay here and work in order to succeed and satisfy all our needs in this country. Thank you.
3: Thank you, Mr. Rahim. So if I understand well, you're saying that, you know, the new generation, they have no goals, but they want to succeed, and they are in a hurry. Thank you. So now let's give the floor to Mr. Lai from the Team 4.
1: So as far as I'm concerned, I think I strongly agree with this view. The fact of choosing irregular migration to go going abroad, I think. I see. Because as the saying go, if you were born poor, it's not your mistake. But if you die poor, it's your mistake. So how far is the opportunity? You must be strong enough to go to achieve the opportunity. I think you must be strong enough to be very skilled in your field. I mean, where the field that you choose, for instance, at the university or stuff like that. And once you are good at it, I think it's up to you to go to achieve this opportunity that you have already built in the past. Overall, what I mean, I firmly believe that choosing irregular migration is better than choosing poverty.
3: Okay. So choosing irregular migration is better than living in poverty. Okay, so if I understand well, you're just telling that people have to do whatever they can in order to go toward those opportunities, right?

0: Thank you. So let's leave the floor to Mr. Gilbert.
1: Yeah, thank you. First, I beg to differ to my brother who just said the first that irregular migration, that's a choice. Of course, if it is a choice, then that's a bad choice first. Because nothing I can say proves you that once crossing, I can say, the sea, you will succeed. You can stay in your country, work hard here, and succeed. While ago, this brother said, you know, that better go there and succeed, or, you know, better risk your life than stay poor. I will say, if you here, it is not that you will stay poor. Poverty, I can say, it is about mindset. Then you can stay here, work hard, and of course you will succeed. It is not the fact of going which will, which will give you the opportunity to succeed your life. Better stay here, because when you go there, you will find people who decided one time to stay in their country, decide to work and develop their country. Why not as he? Why are we eager to go, as you know my brother said a while ago? Sometimes our youth, they want to succeed, but sometimes they do not know the way. According to them, going abroad means to succeed, while such is not really the case. You can stay here and succeed, really speaking. Do not risk your life to trying to cross the sea while, you know, you're not sure that once a day you will get what you want. Thank you very much.
0: Thank you very much, Mr. Gilbert. So you emphasizing the side of the having a strong mindset, right? And then you said overall, like, it is a choice, but not a good choice, because it's a blind choice or a choice taken blindly. Thank you very much. So now let's give the floor to Mr. Babakar.
2: Yeah, you better understand that the majority of the people, they are young, and then the authority, they do not give enough opportunity to the young people. And this is going to prevent the people from succeeding in life, because they do not have something to do. And I appreciate what they do, because they understand how it is hard, how hard it is to be a young man without having money, with an empty hand. And you know, the social pressure, people, they are every time telling the young people, you don't have this, you don't have that, and this is the main problem that will affect the young people to attempt the sea. And from going far over the sea, they really got some dreams. They really wanted to transform, to change their entire life, and this is what it pushed them to get enough money and trying to develop their own life.
0: Thank you, Mr. Babakar. So if I get you well, you're just telling us that those people are hopeless. They are desperate. That's why they are running into the sea when whatever situation and the risks. Thank you, brother. So now let's give the floor to Mr. Paco.
3: Yes, what I want to say is move this country to another side doesn't determine your success. Just maybe you see your neighbors who move this country, maybe to go to United States or other country, then more 1 or 2 years, you see that he built a beautiful house. Yes, you want to do the same things. Yes, there are some students, whenever they go there, maybe they take video, they took videos, you know, and when they go, when they show us on the social medias, that motivate others just to do everything to take the canoe to go to Spanish or other country, whatever the occasion was. But everything that I want to say is, you can stay there in your country, just believe yourself and be patient. The problem of our youth is they want to be taxed, or maybe they want to play a real correct, the real character, but they don't want to be the real person. The first day, you got to stay there and be patient and make sure you know that you can do everything you set your mind to. We all on the same earth. whenever you stay there and believe yourself. And success is not something maybe whenever I go to another side, I will find it over there. Now, maybe if I stay there and believe myself and try to build new things and put my plans or maybe follow my goals and take my time, I will achieve my goal by force. And what I want to say again is that you got to be patient and believe yourself. And one day you're going to find that even if you stay there, you're going to find peace and solidarity, hospitality here in this country. And unless whenever you go to another side, you can see the same things. Thank you so much.
0: Thank you so much, brother. Thank you. Thank you. That was very interesting. You was just like, let's say, emphasizing the fact of being patient and the fact of trusting to the process. That is something that is very, very important. So now, I just got a question for you, right? My question is, I once heard somebody saying that, ask not what your country can do for you, but what you can do for your country. So this question goes to you, Team 4. I will really appreciate one member from you, giving me his idea about that. And the second question goes to you. What is the motivation that you can advise those people or someone who is ready today in order to go to the sea? Yes, let's go first with Team 4.
2: Yes, thank you so much, Mr. Nasir, for this nice quote of John Fitzgerald Kennedy. Don't ask what your country can do for you, but ask what you can do for your country. I'm just going to add something that is so important. You have to heal the world, make it in a better place for you and for me and the entire human race, because people are dying in the sea. This is the condition of living that impacts. This is a way that we love our dear lovely country, what we don't find solutions in our countries. We can work hard so as to achieve our dreams, but the real problem is who is going to take care of our children, our fathers and our mothers. If we stay here and with hunger, you stay here and we cannot solve their problems, we had better go and work so as to satisfy their needs than staying in our country and being poor for life.
0: Thank you. So now thank you to everyone. We are very flabbergasted for welcoming RSC Global News today in Jinek Galenarondiral English Club here in Yombo. So for those who want to catch the broadcast, it is 92.5. So the opponent is there. Thank you to everybody.
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5: About the World Cup 2026, we now welcome our guests for an analysis. 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But the United States immigration policy has raised questions after a Somali referee was denied entry into the country. Our guest, Semantics King Jr., shares his analysis with Mamadou Chor.
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7: Good to be with you. It is always a joy to join you and your listeners in Senegal, and a special pleasure to talk football at a moment like this.
6: Most Americans are not fond of football, which is called soccer. The Team USA wins bring enthusiasm around this World Cup in the country.
7: You are right that what Americans call soccer has never been the national religion here, the way it is across Africa and Europe. It sits behind American football, basketball, and baseball. It's shifting, though. And that opening result helped. The United States beat Paraguay 4-1 in Los Angeles. Florin Balogun, a Nigerian-born U.S. race, scored twice. And Christian Pulisic ran the game in what one of the commentators called the best 45 minutes this team has ever played under its coach. It was the weakest tournament back on the American soil for the first time since 1994 in a Park Stadium. That does move the needle, though, especially in the big cities and among younger Americans who grew up with the MLS, which is the Major League Soccer here in the United States, and with Messi playing in Miami. A winning home team is the best advertisement the sport could actually ask for. But I'll be honest here. One good night does not convert a whole country, though. The casual American is always curious, watching and enjoying the spectacle. But the lifelong devotion you and I grew up with, especially in Africa, is still the exception here. The interest is real and rising, but still shallow compared to home. And one telling detail I might add is that President Trump did not even attend the opening match. So this is the enthusiasm of a country discovering something, not one that already lives and breathes it.
6: Prior to the tournament, there were a lot of restrictions by the Trump's administration. How did did they impact the popularity of this World Cup?
7: This is where the shadow falls, and your listeners in Dakar feel it personally. The World Cup is supposed to be the one moment the whole world is invited in. But this one arrived after more than a year of tightened borders. Somalia is one of 12 countries under a full entry ban, and 39 nations face additional scrutiny. Reporting suggests that 11 of the 48 nations at this tournament, almost all of them from the global south, ran into travel or visa problems. Iran had to move its training base out of the United States down to Mexico, and immigration agents are part of the scrutiny operation, which has made some fans abroad nervous. To be fair, organizers tried to soften it by what? They suspended a bond that would have actually charged some travelers as much as $15,000, and they set up a fast lane for visa appointments. And here is the part that directly affects Senegal here. Senegalese and Ivorian fans face partial restrictions, but the White House task force says waivers are available to young supporters who can come. My honest reading is that the football is still drawing crowds, more than 6 million tickets sold. The idea that everyone is welcome actually has been bruised. For an African audience, the message has been mixed. You're invited, but through a narrower door than everyone else. That's the problem in my view.
6: You are in the state of Minnesota in the north of the USA. What was the reactions of the important Somali community living there to this referee from Somalia bar from entering the USA?
7: The referee, Omar Atom, was named Africa's Referee of the Year in 2025 and would have been the first Somali ever to officiate a World Cup. He arrived with a valid visa. He was questioned for some 11 hours, reportedly about a militant group he said he knew nothing about. Then he was detained and deported. Officials cited vague vetting concerns without detail. Back home in Africa, the heroes welcomed, and the Euro's football body then handed him a European final to referee, which actually told its own story. Here in Minnesota, I would describe the mood as pride wrapped around real pain. Pride because one of their own reached the top of world football on merit. Pain because this did not happen in a vacuum. The president has used ugly language about Somalis. He told them to go back where they've come from, even called them garbage and made those remarks. There have even been moves to strip some Somali Americans of their U.S. citizenship. So when a respected professional is turned around at the border, people here do not read it as a paperwork problem. They read it as one more message that they are not fully welcome, even when one of them earns his place fairly. And yet, what I hear most is not despair. It is defiance and pride. The community knows how to turn humiliation into dignity.
6: Semantics King Jr. is our guest. You're a journalist from Liberia based in the USA and host of the Africa Desk Live. Donald Trump is very unpredictable in his governance. Do you see him jeopardizing this World Cup before the end if one of his whims is not satisfied?
7: That is simply true. And he likes to be the centerpiece of any stage. But let me separate two things here. Can he disrupt the World Cup? Would he sink it? Obviously, he has the ability. He has already undercut his own FIFA friends by complaining publicly about the high cost of the tickets. His immigration agenda runs through the entire tournament. The politics are tense because the United States is co-hosting with Canada and Mexico at a moment when he's quarreling with both neighbors. You know, you remember how he threatened to annex Canada? His recent military strikes on Iran, while an Iranian team is at a tournament, show how fast a crisis can collude with football. So the capacity for chaos is real. But would he wreck the whole thing over a personal whim? I doubt it. This World Cup is, for him, a prize. He wants to stand on that stage and claim the success as his own. He has said he wants it to be an unprecedented success. A man does not usually burn down a house he wants to be photographing. My forecast is not cancellation, it is friction, which means he might do some sudden announcements, a spat that grabs headlines for a day, selective exclusions like ones we've already seen. The danger is not that he ends the tournament, it is that he keeps chipping away at its spirit, turning a global celebration into something that at times feels like his personal show.
6: FIFA has shown toughness vis-a-vis governments intervening in its area. Did it surrender to Donald Trump in this World Cup, even if it is co-organized with Mexico and Canada?
7: The honest answer is that FIFA are actually bent. Remember how FIFA treats smaller nations? When a government interferes in its national federation, FIFA suspends that nation in the name of keeping politics out of the game. That is the principle they preach. Now look at how FIFA president Gianni Infantino handled the most powerful host of all. For the past year, FIFA has leased an office in Trump Tower, paying rent to the president's family business while Infantino made visits at Mar-a-Lago, where the president currently lives in Florida. He lavished him with praise. He created a brand new FIFA Peace Prize and handed it down to our president. At the World Cup draw, Trump calls him the king of soccer. And when the testing moments came, FIFA did not hold the line. When the Somali referee was barred, FIFA said immigration is a matter of the host government and did not fight for him. It even told Haiti to change a jersey it considered too political. So the body that punishes small countries for letting politics touch the game accommodated a host politics all over it. In fairness, though, Infantino argues that without this relationship, there would be no American World Cup at all. And there is some truth in that. And yes, it is co-hosted with Mexico and Canada. But co-hosting did not change the power balance because the United States holds most of the matches and the leverage. So did FIFA surrender? I will put it that way. But let's look at it this way. With this government, FIFA chose accommodation over principle. And the contrast with how it treats the rest of us is really impossible to ignore.
6: Semantics King Jr., thanks for your time.
7: It was my pleasure, Mamadou. Thank you and warm greetings to all of your listeners in Senegal and across the continent of Africa. Thank you so much.
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0: 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Thank you for listening. We'll be back in 2 weeks with more news and analysis from Senegal and around the world. 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
0: hey, hey, hey, hey, hey, hey, hey, hey, hey, hey, hey, hey, hey, hey, hey, hey, hey, hey, hey, hey, hey, hey, hey, hey, hey, hey, hey, hey, hey, hey, hey, hey, hey, hey, hey, hey, hey, hey, hey, 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

please rise if you are able for the playing of the national anthem of France.